0: Medic 200 and Medic 1 from Wilshire County. Medic 1. You're not gonna be able to use Lads Lane off Turkey Hill Road. It's north of there.
1: Yeah, I figured.
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0: Yeah, we'll call. Runnymede Fire was also notified.

0: Medic 200, Medic 1 from Washington County. Medic, Virtual Medic 43 is in response.
1: 36.
0: 1, are you going to be close to Mount Royal? There's an unconscious pediatric there.
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3: County of 901.
0: 901.
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0: Receive, thank you. Bills 47 from Western County.
4: County, you call 47?
0: Yeah, firm. You stay on this channel. You're getting virtual Medic 43. We're going to be fire with dispatch. Just patch the two channels on the other.
4: Okay. Do we happen to know an ETA for them?
0: What? What's your ETA?
5: Pin number on the 676 split.
6: Medic 43. Responding to the turnpike, we're coming from Campbell.
0: Those 47, they're coming from Campbell.
4: Oh, really? All right, well, go.

0: Going to be Turnpike southbound in the area to 23 over 4. Blue Mini Cooper. A 63-year-old male that was unconscious, unresponsive, CPR in progress. Is now reported to have a pulse, snoring, respiration.
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0: It was 47 for West County.
1: 47.
0: You can actually just switch to Highway 1. That's where everybody else is going to be.
1: Okay. Before you talk about how we look.

0: Camden County from Gloucester County.
1: Yeah, Gloucester.
0: Are you aware of this cardiac arrest on the turnpike?
1: Is it on the right side or left side? Affirmative, we have runway squad 7 in that.
0: Receive. We just switched BLS 47 over to your channel, and Medic 43 is on here as well.
1: Okay.

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1: So it's EMS one.
2: County Fire Police 6 is responding.
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4: Pelham and Ogden, Tattersall and Ogden. We need 2 units. War enough to shut that down.
2: Received.

0: 47, Arjun employee, patient's unconscious, no alert, need to recall medic. Medic 43 from Jimmy Town.
1: Medic 43.
0: Presby, last thing, administering, I can't be conscious.

Helix 9 on US 1 Washington Township, number 48 Lucas Lane, also stepping down the road, 8th Auto. Helix 10-9 on US 1 Washington Township, number 48 Lucas Lane, also stepping down her 8th Auto, 2019.

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34 on US 1 in the city of Woodbury, number 86, Aberdeen Place, in the middle of the block, and Railroad Avenue, east of Otham. Vehicle 34 on US 1 in the city of Woodbury, number 86, Aberdeen Place, in the middle of block, and the Railroad Avenue, east of Otham, 2032.

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1: Okay, Richard, do you have somebody for Pelham? Where do you have cones?
0: They have cones and barrels.
1: Richard.
0: Okay.

US 79 Maddox 3 on US 1 of Washington Township, number 72 Maple Leaf Circle, off of Mountain Ash Place, a fall victim. US 79 Maddox 3 on US 1 in Washington Township, number 72 Maple Leaf Circle, off of Mountain Ash Place, a fall victim, 2038.

Fields 45, Medic 1 on US 1 in Deptford Township, near Clintsbridge Road and Hurtful Road. On the transit bus, seizures. Fields 45, Medic 1. On US 1 in Deptford Township, near Clintsbridge Road and Hurtful Road. On the transit bus, seizures. 2058.

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1: Johnnyville 34 is on fire one.
0: Johnnyville 34, medic 3, medic 200. The 44-year-old male was hit by a vehicle. Quick to report, some saying he's not injured, some saying he doesn't look too good, unsure.
2: Fox County, engine 911 is responsible for 5.
0: 911.
1: County 911.
0: 901.
1: I just say hello, containing a severe backpack.
0: Bruce. Bill 34 and medic units go.

0: 10, the engine 933 is responding with 2.
1: County 921 respond on the fly.
2: Nine 933 and 921. 901 from Wilshire. 901. You need the engine out of
0: 93. It calls for the rescue. We're okay here. The 21 sound one.
2: Yeah, firm and 911.
0: All right, we can recall 11 and the 93 unit at 21, take a blocker position. We've got the southbound lane blocked.
2: 911 and 933 recall 921 block the south lane on Dust Road.
1: 911
0: throw. County 911 receiver, Bill.
2: Medic 3 and Medic 200, per the BLS, they're on the MS-1, you can recall.
1: All right, turn it's available. 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
1: County 921 arriving on location.

921 Manawa. Yeah, sir. As soon as the ambulance leaves, we can get out of here also. Got it.

0: 11 over 8, northbound on 42, car versus motorcycle. Male lane in the median. Switch to highway 1.
1: Station 93, VLS 45 on highway 1 at Route 42 northbound. In the area of 11 over 8, mile marker. Favor of your crash. Station 93, VLS 45 on highway 1, Route 42 northbound. In the area of 11 over 8, mile marker, a motor vehicle crash, 2122.

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Voice to Route 42. Got a couple calls for a car versus motorcycle. The rider is down in the median. We got a report for northbound and a report for southbound, so we're not sure what that is.

0: KIMA 46 going to the highway.
1: County 46.

0: County Route 938, Paranoff off Highway, northbound Route 41.
1: Nine 38 is going to be on the left hand shoulder as soon as you get over the highway.
0: 9:30, copy.

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1: Go ahead.
0: Is this going to be before or after that turnaround in the median?
1: Repeat that.
0: The turnaround up in the median, are you guys before that or after it?
1: We are after it.
0: County Racing 930 is arriving. Confirming the report. One motorcycle goes down the median.
2: Cross Racing 938 on location. On Route 72. 42 northbound. One down the median there.
0: Squad 3 as well.
1: Squad.
3: County Medic 1083 is right, responding to the highway.
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1: Good.
0: Do you have any other apparatus on this hole?
1: Yeah, firm. Squad 3, 938, BLS, medics.
0: Appreciate it.
1: Proper channel is dispatched, sir.
2: Proceed, Commander.
3: Sorry, we're still looking around. We'll be alert now. It will be assignment for 938, squad 3.
1: So you can recall.
0: Yeah, 946 available to recall.
2: 947, you can recall the other VLF. 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

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A5. Medic 2, Salem County, Pittsgrove Township. 289 Harding Highway. A5. 2152.

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Hills 45, utility 73, Onimus 1 and West number 6, Burke Avenue, between Delsey Drive and Emerson Road, apartment 2, a fall victim. Hills 45, utility 73, Onimus 1 and West number 6, Burr Avenue, between Delsey Drive and Emerson Road, apartment 2, a fall victim, 2241.

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You left Pet 9 on EMS 1 in Washington Township, number 43 East Holly Avenue, between Herfel Cross Keys Road and Walton Drive, a medical emergency. 0004.

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US 30 on US 1 in Clayton, 100 Clayton Oral Road, West Academy Street, West Clinton Street, Silver Lake Academy, apartment 401. Medical emergency, BLS 30 on US 1 in Clayton, 100 Clayton Oral Road, West Academy Street and West Clinton Street, apartment 401, medical emergency, 0051.

Phillips 38, US 1 Harrison Township, 330 Ewing Road off of New Street, 84 Victim. Phillips 38, US 1 Harrison Township, 330 Ewing Road off of New Street, 84 Victim, 1 12.

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BLS 18 on US 20 Greenwich number 324 Cristado Court off of Conchetta Drive. 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BLS 18 on US 20 Greenwich 324 Cristado Court off of Conchetta Drive, a diabetic emergency 142.

Well, 16 minute 4 on US 20 Greenwich Township, number 24, Caridian Avenue, St. King's Highway, need dead end, a cardiac emergency. ALS 16 medic 4. On US 20 Greenwich, number 24, Caridian Avenue. St. King's Highway, need dead end, a cardiac emergency. 0200.

0: ALS 34, Medic 1, Utility 73, Audience 1 in Westville, number 305 Woodline Avenue, May 3rd and 4th Avenues, a respiratory emergency. ALS 34, Medic 1, Utility 73, Audience 1 in Westville, number 305 Woodline Avenue, between 3rd and 4th Avenues, a respiratory emergency, 244.
1: ALS 34 is responding.
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Station 10-1, VLS 10-9, Medic 2, fire 1 of Washington Township, 170 Green Tree Road, between Wentworth Drive and Greenview Drive, a motor vehicle crash, 338.

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Alpha 94, Medic 2, or Rescue 10. Initially for a two-car crash, one vehicle on top of the other, unknown on injuries. Critical care nurse is requesting you. Now, police are on site reporting no injuries, debris all over the roadway.

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POS 43 on US 1 Franklin Township, 450 Delcy Drive, off of Harding Highway in the parking lot of the Wawa. A medical emergency. POS 43 on US 1 Franklin Township, 450 Delcy Drive, off of Harding Highway in the parking lot of the Wawa. A medical emergency. 523.

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He lives at 9 on US 1 on Washington Township, number 45 Bryant Road, off of York Court, a medical emergency. He lives at 9 on US 1 on Washington Township, number 45 Bryant Road, off of York Court, a medical emergency, 549.

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ULS 41. 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Timeout 0703.

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Bill 34 on EMS 1, the city of Woodbury, 86 Aberdeen Place, between the middle of the block and Railroad Avenue. 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

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Halo 63 Medic 2, only MS 1 Monroe Township. 107 Michigan Avenue, between Kennedy Avenue and New Jersey Avenue, a CBI, 0743.

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Glassboro, 17 Holly Bush Drive, abdominal pains, 0808.

ULS 34, along MS 1 in the city of Woodbury. Colonial Park Apartments, 401 South Evergreen Avenue, apartment 325. A full victim, ULS 34. Colonial Park Apartments, apartment 325, a full victim. I'm on 310.

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Station 25-1-36-1. Woolwich Township, 121 Center Square Road at the CVS, the alarm system. Jury 15.

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Medic 2 on EMS 1. Franklin Township, rendezvous with BLS 43 for an unconscious person in the area of Academy and Fry's Mill. Medic 2 on EMS 1, Franklin Township. Rendezvous with BLS 43 coming from 2633 Williamstown Road in the area of Fry's Mill and Academy for an unconscious person. 0820.

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Timeout 0827.

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stations 36-1 and 25-1 on Fire 1, South Harrison Township, 493 on Rogel Road, the Gloucester County Improvement Authority and Investigation. Station 36-1 with Station 25-1. South Harrison Township, 493 Monroeville Road at the Gloucester County Improvement Authority, investigation, 0907.

ULS 38, all on EMS 1, Harrison Township. 282 Bridgeton Pike between James Hemi Lane and the Elk Township on a medical emergency. ULS 38, Harrison Township, 282 Bridgeton Pike, a medical emergency. Timeout 0908.

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US 22 on MS 1 Mansfield Township, 140 Highley Road at the Ivy Hill Farm. A medical emergency. US 22 Mansfield Township, 140 Highley Road, Ivy Hill Farm, between the Harrison Township line and Barnesville Road. A medical emergency. 0913.

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I think two. 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

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Fire 1, in Elk Township, 748 Clemens Run. In Hardingville Road and Wig Lane. ACOR. Station 39-1 is 39-2 on Fire 1. Elk Township, 748 Clemens Run. 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
0: 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A form of ULS 63, EMS 1, Monroe Township, 562 Barbados Drive. A full 0936.

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Medic 1. Salem County Fire 1. Salem County, Route 95 southbound in the area of the 7 mile marker. A motor vehicle crash with entrapment, a second OS is needed. Medic 1. Salem County, Colvin's Township, Route 295 southbound in the area of the 7.0 mile marker. A motor vehicle crash with entrapment, a second ALS is needed. Time out 0946.

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Building 1, apartment Alpha 15 of Donald Paynes. US 47, Deptford Township, 1351 Goodington Road at the Timber Point Apartments, Building 1, apartment Alpha 15 of Donald Paynes. 0955.

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1: Police are reporting the driver has it extinguished. They did request for us to proceed up on the bridge to check it out.
0: Okay.

0: Well, that's right.
1: Okay, we've got a location. I'll have a Walt Whitman come in.
0: Okay.

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1: County 72 is available from the Woolworths.
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US 47, EMS 1, 100 Potboiling Boulevard, the Nancy Elkins Building, apartment 407, 84 victims, 1028.

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Across from East Joseph Mill and Goldfinch, a flow victim. 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About 10:36.

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A CBA. Helix 13 with Medic 1. Harrison Township, 201 Tomlin Station Road at the Inspira Urgent Care, CBA. 1038.

ULS 45 with Medic 2 on EMS 1, Deptford Township, the Blackwood Terrace section, 427 2nd Avenue. 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ULS 45 with Medic 2, Deptford Township, 427 2nd Avenue. Abdominal pains, 10 up 1040.

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Lucas Grove Boulevard, Nomination Road. 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Deptford Township, 5011 Clemens Bridge Road at Deptford Center for Rehabilitation, room 108, a medical emergency, 1057.

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Yeah, 10-9 on EMS 1, Washington Township. 32 Lucas Lane, off of Pittman Downer Road, a medical emergency. BLS 10-9 on EMS 1, Washington Township. 32 Lucas Lane, off of Pittman Downer Road, a medical emergency. 1145.

be a less than 9x3 on EMS-1 Washington Township. 136 Strand Avenue between Black Horse Pike and Tuckahoe Road. A cardiac emergency. Be a less than 9x3 on EMS-1 Washington Township. 136 Strand Avenue between Black Horse Pike and Tuckahoe Road. A cardiac emergency. 1148.

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PLS 41 is responding on EMS 1, Newfield, 306 Madison Avenue, between Catawba Avenue and Helena Street, an unconscious person. PLS 41 is responding on EMS 1, Newfield, 306 Madison Avenue, off of Catawba Avenue, an unconscious person, 1158.

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Between Spruce and Cox, a cardiac emergency. 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Paulsboro, 115 West Monroe Street, cardiac emergency. 1202.

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SPL 63 Medic 3, on EMF 1 Monitor Township. 13 North Black Horse Place between Sicklerville Road and Pine Street. In the area of the Walgreens. Respiratory emergency. SPL 63 Medic 3, on EMF 1 Monitor Township. 13 North Black Horse Place between Sicklerville Road and Pine Street. Walgreens respiratory emergency. 12 times.

Yeah, it's 45 on EMS 1, Stafford Township. 120 Top Moreland Boulevard between Cooper Street and the Dead End. Stafford Park Apartments. Apartment 422, a cardiac emergency. Yeah, it's 45 on EMS 1, Stafford Township. 120 Pop Moreland Boulevard between Cooper Street and the Dead End. Stafford Park Apartments. Apartment 422, cardiac emergency, public.

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The Country Creek Industrial Development, 733 Garrison Court. Off Ogden Station Road, a cardiac emergency. BLS 18. West Effort Township, 733 Garrison Court. 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

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On EMS 1 in Glassboro. 129 South Academy Street. A cardiac emergency. 1257.

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Yeah, 63 Medic 2 on EMS 1 Monterey Township, 1804 Hessian Drive, off of Bavarian Way, a respiratory emergency. Yeah, 63 Medic 2 on EMS 1 Monterey Township, 1804 Hessian Drive, off of Bavarian Way, a respiratory emergency, 1307.

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0: 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Motor vehicle crash, 1337.
1: Fields 18, Station 6, Fire 1 in West Effort Township, Route 45 and West 6th Avenue. On the northbound side, a motor vehicle crash. Station 6 with BLS 18. West Effort, Route 45 and West 6th Avenue on the northbound side, a motor vehicle crash. 1338.
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0: 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We'll pick up that crash 18. Can now recall.
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Fire 1. Route 45 in Crystal Lane. A motor vehicle crash. Stage 9-1, Stage 9-2. 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Route 45 in Crystal Lane. A motor vehicle crash. Time out 13:40.

0: units responding to Decker Township Route 45 and Crystal Lane. Northbound, 2-car crash, no entrapment, female bleeding.
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0: Yeah, 34 Medic 3, only EMS 1 in the city of Woodbury. 571 North Evergreen Avenue between Stewart Lake and East Red Bank Avenue. 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PLS 34 Medic 3 on EMS 1 in the city of Woodbury. 571 North Evergreen Avenue between Stewart Lake and East Red Bank Avenue. 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
0: Okay, VLS 18.

Fearless 11 on US 1 Sweetsboro. On Lower Drive between Kings Highway and the Dead End, Kingsway Apartments, Apartment 112, assault victim. Fearless 11 on US 1 Sweetsboro. On Lower Drive between Kings Highway and the Dead End, Kingsway Apartments, Apartment 112, assault victim, 1404.

CLS 31, on EMS 1, Defford Township. 1750 Defford Center Road, between Defford Mall Road and Herfield Road. The Macy's, front entrance, fall victim. CLS 31, on EMS 1, Defford Township. 1750 Defford Center Road, between Defford Mall Road and Herfield Road. Macy's, front of the mall entrance, assault victim, 1406.

Steel is 18, only that's one Deffert Township. 1750 Deffert Center Road, between Deffert Mall Road and Herfel Road. Macy's, front entrance of the mall. Assault victim. Steel is 18, only that's one Deffert Township. 1750 Deffert Center Road, between Deffert Mall Road and Herfel Road. Macy's, fall victim, 1407.

Felix and I met at 201 EMS 1 Washington Township, 13 West Half Court, Damon Lane and the Dead End, a few years. Felix and I met at 201 EMS 1 Washington Township, 13 West Half Court, between Stamen Lane and the Dead End, SCBA, 14 times.

PLS 20 with Medic 3 on EMS 1. City of Woodbury, 231 North Evergreen Avenue at the Woodlake Apartments, apartment 36 Bravo. Alerts reaction. PLS 20 with Medic 3. The City of Woodbury, 231 North Evergreen Avenue at the Woodlake Apartments, apartment 36 Bravo. Alerts reaction. About 1418.

PLS 38 on MS-1 Harrison Township, the Spicer Estates Development, 632 Menarda Trailer. Cross streets Howley and Chicory, a floor victim. PLS 38, Harrison Township, Spicer Estates, 632 Menarda Trailer, a floor victim. 1490.

Mueller's 26, EMS 1 in Harrison Township, 330 Ewan Road, between New Street and Young Township line, a medical emergency. Mueller's 26, Harrison Township, the Ewan section, 330 Ewan Road, a medical emergency, 1423.

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1: Three F.
2: Yeah, Quinn 3 in the middle.
1: Quinn 3. 3 F, what was the designate?
0: Cooper.

You know, it's 41 on MS-1. In Franklin Township, 1903 Grand Avenue at Maryville Rehab. In Kell Hall, a psychiatric emergency. ELS 41. Franklin Township, Maryville Rehab, 1903 Grand Avenue. Kell Hall, a psychiatric emergency, 1440.

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BLS 20. Deptford Township, 511 Clements Bridge Road at Deptford Center for Rehab. 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

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ULS 10-9. Washington Township, 114 Blackwood Barnesville Road at the Robin's Nest. 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

Yeah, 63 on EMS 1, Monroe Township, 2932 Jackson Road between Whitehall Road and Coles Mill Road, psychiatric emergency. BLS 63 on EMS 1, Monroe Township, 2932 Jackson Road between Whitehall Road and Coles Mill Road, psychiatric emergency, 1535.

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Phillips 11, EMS 1, Logan Township, Burlington Co-Factor Warehouse, 2961 Route 322, off of South 34 Road, in the first aid room of medical emergency. 1537.

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0: 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Odor at the dryer. ETA 25 minutes.
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0: 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Psychiatric emergency, BLS 15. South Harrison Township, 1034 Mulligan Hill Road at the Kelch Group Home, a psychiatric emergency, 1604.
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Coming up 1606.

0: Gannon, Rescue 22. We're arriving. Two-story multifamily dwelling. I don't show. I'll be investigating.
1: Rescue 22 is on location. Two-story multifamily dwelling. Nothing strong investigating.

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In Clayton, 17 West Clayton Avenue, 84 Vickham, about 16, 20.

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1: Medic 44.
0: Do you know if this is going to be a high speed shoulder or slow wing shoulder?
1: I think it's just Black Range Rover, southbound.

0: County SWAT is on location, 295 southbound, 29 over 1, Black Creek River. We are in the low speed shoulder.
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US 30 with 92, Glassboro, 125 Wilmer Street, a respiratory emergency, timeout 1736.

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2: County 943 is in the loop.

Stations 92, 73, 25-1. ULS 38, ULS 47 with Medic 1 on Highway 2, the New Jersey Turnpike southbound in the area of the 21-mile marker, a motor vehicle crash. Stations 92, 73, 25-1. ULS 38, ULS 47 with Medic 1 on the New Jersey Turnpike southbound near the 21-mile marker, a motor vehicle crash. Timeout 1742.

0: BLS 34 with Medic 3 along EMS 1 in the city of Woodbury. 218 Deptford Avenue. Cross Streets North Evergreen 11 caught a respiratory emergency. BLS 34 with Medic 3. City of Woodbury, 218 Deptford Avenue, a respiratory emergency, 1743.
1: Medic 1.
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0: All right, now 42 responding with 3.
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0: EMS 1, Washington Township 5, Turnberry Court. A psychiatric emergency, 1744.

0: Units responding, New Jersey Turnpike South. One van overturned off the roadway, southbound. Caller witnessed it flip a few times. Unknown injuries.
1: Squad 921, respond with two.
0: Squad 921.
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0: 701. County DLS 38, responding. DLS 38.

0: ULS 10-9 on EMS 1. Washington Township, number 47, Sirius Court. A public service sign will assist. ULS 10-9. Washington Township, the Woods of Sharon Hill Development, 47, Sirius Court, off of Lunar Lane. A public service sign will assist. 1746.
1: County, it was 21 over 0.
2: Yeah, it's affirmative.

0: County 91's in location. 20 over 7, southbound, one vehicle overturned in the woods on its roof. It appears to be everybody's out. Mm-hmm. 901-921.
1: Enter the
0: highway. None. We can't get the gate open. We're going to have to break the lock.
1: Do it. 901's on location. 20 over 7. Southbound, one vehicle overturned in the woods on the roof. Everyone appears to be out at 1749.

0: I have 911. We're going to have to cut the lock to get on the turnpike. Gate's not opening for us.
1: You put the key in there, shake it, then the lock is to the right as you turn it.
0: We're trying, a tumbler stuck.
2: I'm
1: 901. 901. Single occupant, single vehicle. 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Bleeding a little bit. Cargo in the van is food product.
2: Okay, 901.
0: County 921, I don't shout down.
2: 921, BLS 47, I think you're going to be first. Did you copy that?
1: Who's now? 901.
2: Proceed.
1: Negative entrapment, over vehicle, single patient with a hole with 21 and EMS, ALS.
2: Okay, confirming you just need one BLS, correct?
1: Yes, that is correct. One patient.
2: Thank you.
3: Yeah, 200 medic 100 entry stop up.
1: 803 for the trooper. 8503. BLS 47, you said you're southbound?
3: Do you have medics on southbound now? BLS
1: isn't
3: on southbound yet.
1: Are you pulling in front of all the emergency vehicles? We got a spot here for the medics and the BLS.
3: Understood.
1: 921, pull behind 901. Take the shoulder at the shoulder line, but don't pop the lane.
2: Negative.
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2: 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Units responding, New Jersey Turnpike South. 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

0: 921, we are in the right shoulder. 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

US 15, Alani US 1, Harrison Township. 580 Clemens Run, Kels Associates, Ewan Road and Ellis Mill Road, psychiatric emergency. 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

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Village 65. Wilmer Township, 85 Hanover Lane. A strike extra emergency, 1812.

QLS 38 on EMS 1. Harrison Township, 58 Woodstown Road, the Mullica West Apartments. Apartment 217, a fall victim. QLS 38. EMS 1, Harrison Township, the Mullica West Apartments, 58 Woodstown Road, apartment 217. A fall victim, 1822.

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Station 91, Longfire 1 East Greenwood Township. 152 Billows Drive between Windward Drive and Treebridge Drive, interior fumes, 1836.

Field 45 on EMS 1, Decker Township, 1011 Cooper Street off of Burke Avenue. Decker Police Administration. Medical emergency. Field 45 on EMS 1, Decker Township, 1011 Cooper Street off of Burke Avenue. Decker Police Administration. Medical emergency. 1836.

0: Fearless 10-9, on US 1 Washington Township. 3152 Glassboro Krolski's Road between Flanagan Avenue and the Glassboro Line. 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Fearless 10-9, on US 1 Washington Township. 3152 Glassboro Krolski's Road between Flanagan Avenue and the Glassboro Line. 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
2: TV 2 on highway south.
0: 25 on the highway south.

0: 80 on the highway northbound. Left.
1: Nice. 45. 45. I'm arriving. Route 42 northbound, mile marker 705. I've had two vehicle crash gone. That's good.
2: 45 is on location, 705 northbound, Route 42. Two car accident, he's investigated.

0: Bating for making the flip south on Bulls Road.
1: Trinity Bronson, sir, highway northbound. County Fox, arriving.
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0: 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We call 80.
1: We call Route 42 northbound 7 over 5 with the exception of Squad 85, Chief 82, we'll say Foxtrot.

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0: He's turned over to DOT and New Jersey State Police. 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

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We want Medic 2, 1 EMS 1, Franklin Township, 1903 Grand Avenue between Washington Avenue and Federal Avenue, Maryville Rehab, Conway Hall, a respiratory emergency. ELS 41, Medic 2, EMS 1, Franklin Township, 1903 Grant Avenue between Washington Avenue and Federal Avenue, Maryville Rehab, Conway Hall, a respiratory emergency, 1858.

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0: BLS 20, Utility 7-3 on EMS 1 Westville, 712 Broadway between Spruce Avenue and Cedar Avenue, the Westwood Manor Apartments Department, C Charlie 1, a medical emergency. 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
2: you're smart. Chief 25, you have one at 52 Lock Avenue and one at 121 High Hill Road. Which one are you heading to? We had the 52 Lock Avenue. I know they're doing fumigation in there. If you could, get a hold of the key holder, have them respond to that, please.
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0: 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I'll be arriving in 52 Lock Avenue. I've got a one-story commercial warehouse facility. Yeah, investigating the police.
1: 225 is the location. 52 Lock Avenue. One-story commercial. Sean, investigating with TDA.

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2: Your name for Officer Cooper.

CLS 11 on EMS 1, Logan Township, the back intersection, Eagle Farms Development, 182, correction, 128, Robbins Run West, off Eagle Run, a fall victim. CLS 11 on EMS 1, Logan Township, the back intersection, Eagle Farms Development, 128, Robbins Run West, off Eagle Run, a fall victim, 1932.

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0: All right, crews made access to the warehouse facility. Going in to see what it is for the owner on SCDF.
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1: 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The trooper asked us to hang tight.
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0: He's made access to the facility, checked around, no issues with the sprinkler system. They tried to reset the system, it's not holding. Key holders will be here shortly. The FM's office will be standing by for him to get the system squared away. Get through the company available.
1: Yeah. And are we clear? 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
0: 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He's clear 121 as well.
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